0: Tu Radio Nowy Świat.
1: We're your weather girls. And have we got news for you?
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They say she's good for an up-and-comer. Say she's good for an up-and-comer. 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Don't despise like a badge of honor. They say she's good for an up-and-comer. Say she's good for an up-and-comer.

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1: 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And I wish I was a kid playing rounders in the street. 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And why'd you have to go and make things so complicated? Because I spend each wage, never made enough to save it. And so I sit alone and watch the news at six. 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Yeah, I fall asleep, but it never really sticks. 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
1: As far as music itself goes, you know, the simplest thing to forget is that what music is about, and any kind of art form is about, is creating the kind of things that you think are beautiful. In other words, when you sit as a piano player and you're creating, you have to learn to be certain about what you like, not what you think sounds good to someone else. Say, first thing is you have to learn your own heart and your own mind about sound. So whatever you think is beautiful, that's what's beautiful, see, and you have to pursue that.